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2: The chief executive of NHS Teesside's giving evidence today at the inquiry into disgraced brain surgeon Sam Elgemel. Elgemel, who worked at Nine Wells in Dundee from 1995 to 2013, is accused of harming hundreds of patients. One thing Nicky Connor's expected to be asked about is theatre logbooks, which were controversially shredded by mistake. Elgemel victim and campaigner Jules Rose is going to the hearings.
3: We've campaigned for over 10 years so that we can get to the bottom of why NHS Teesside allowed and enabled Elgemel to commit the harm. Why did NHS Teesside allow that? Why did they not intervene and stop this monstrous man?
2: Yesterday, Elgemel's CV was shared publicly for the first time and brought into question. A planned vote on whether Aberdeen City Council co-leader Christian Allard should remain in post has been delayed after Lord Provost David Cameron cancelled next month's council meeting. Opposition, Labour and Conservative councillors had hoped to hold the confidence vote before the Rosemount by-election on the 8th of October. Labour accused Mr Allard of avoiding scrutiny, while he said the meeting had a light agenda and cancelling it would reduce pressure on staff preparing for the by-election. New figures show more people are being charged with domestic abuse offences in the North East. Data from the Crown Office shows a 32% increase in Aberdeen to 2,291 and a 64% rise in Peterhead in the 12 months to the end of March. 94 people were charged across Scotland each day, up 14% overall. Police Scotland say they've approached an extra 556 possible victims. More flight disruptions expected across the UK this morning after an air traffic control issue left hundreds of planes stranded yesterday, including some in Aberdeen. Many planes and crew are starting today in the wrong place, but the chief executive of provider NATS says it's now fixed the technical problem, but admitted recovery efforts took longer than hoped.
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2: It'll be mainly dry and bright today. There's a chance of showers over northern Aberdeenshire this morning with highs of 17 degrees. I'm Alison Chalmers. You're up to date on Original 106.
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2: Day two of the inquiry into disgraced neurosurgeon Sam Eljamel will see NHS Tayside's chief executive Nikki Connor giving evidence. One thing she's expected to be asked about is theatre logbooks, which were controversially destroyed. Eljamel's accused of harming hundreds of patients while he worked at Ninemills in Dundee between 1995 and 2013. One of his victims, Jules Rose, is going to the hearing.
3: We want to get to the bottom of it. We want the answers. Michael Matheson said 3 years ago when he announced the public inquiry that he wants to see changes in NHS Scotland. He does not want another Eljamel. So what we're expecting from this is we want to see real change.
2: Yesterday, Eljamel's CV was shared publicly for the first time and questioned after some of his claims were proven to be false. Aberdeen City Council co-leader Christian Allards avoided an imminent confidence vote after the full council meeting scheduled for next month was cancelled. Labour and Conservative councillors had planned to use the meeting to hold a vote aimed at removing the SNP co-leader from office. Council officials say the 7th of October meeting was cancelled because of the additional workload created by the by-election and because none of the business on the agenda was time-sensitive. More people in the North East are being charged with domestic abuse offences, according to new figures from the Crown Office. In the 12 months to the end of March, the data shows a 32% rise in Aberdeen to almost 2,300 and a 64% increase in Peterhead. Across Scotland, 94 people were charged every day, up 14% overall. Hundreds of planes, their passengers and crew are starting today in the wrong location after an air traffic control issue caused disruption to flights yesterday. Aberdeen Airport was among those affected. And Celebrity Traitors was named Best Reality Competition at the National Television Awards, with winner Alan Carr receiving a special recognition prize. The comedian was serenaded by his co-stars from the BBC show, including Paloma Faith and Charlotte Church.
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2: It'll be mainly dry and bright today. There's a chance of showers over northern Aberdeenshire this morning with highs of 17 degrees. I'm Alison Chalmers. You're up to date on Original 106.
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2: The chief executive of NHS Teesside's giving evidence today at the inquiry into disgraced brain surgeon Sam Elgemel. Elgemel, who worked at Nine Wells in Dundee from 1995 to 2013, is accused of harming hundreds of patients. One thing Nicky Connor's expected to be asked about is theatre logbooks, which were controversially shredded by mistake. Elgemel victim and campaigner Jules Rose is going to the hearings.
3: We've campaigned for over 10 years so that we can get to the bottom of why NHS Teesside allowed and enabled Elgemel to commit the harm. Why did NHS Teesside allow that? Why did they not intervene and stop this monstrous man?
2: Yesterday, Elgemel's CV was shared publicly for the first time and brought into question. A planned vote on whether Aberdeen City Council co-leader Christian Allard should remain in post has been delayed after Lord Provost David Cameron cancelled next month's council meeting. Opposition, Labour and Conservative councillors had hoped to hold the confidence vote before the Rosemount by-election on the 8th of October. Labour accused Mr Allard of avoiding scrutiny, while he said the meeting had a light agenda and cancelling it would reduce pressure on staff preparing for the by-election. New figures show more people are being charged with domestic abuse offences in the North East. Data from the Crown Office shows a 32% increase in Aberdeen to 2,291 and a 64% rise in Peterhead in the 12 months to the end of March. 94 people were charged across Scotland each day, up 14% overall. Police Scotland say they've approached an extra 556 possible victims. More flight disruptions expected across the UK this morning after an air traffic control issue left hundreds of planes stranded yesterday, including some in Aberdeen. Many planes and crew are starting today in the wrong place, but the chief executive of provider NATS says it's now fixed the technical problem, but admitted recovery efforts took longer than hoped.
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2: It'll be mainly dry and bright today. There's a chance of showers over northern Aberdeenshire this morning with highs of 17 degrees. I'm Alison Chalmers. You're up to date on Original 106.
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2: Day two of the inquiry into disgraced neurosurgeon Sam Eljamel will see NHS Tayside's chief executive Nikki Connor giving evidence. One thing she's expected to be asked about is theatre logbooks, which were controversially destroyed. Eljamel's accused of harming hundreds of patients while he worked at Nine Mills in Dundee between 1995 and 2013. One of his victims, Jules Rose, is going to the hearing.
3: We want to get to the bottom of it. We want the answers. Michael Matheson said 3 years ago when he announced the public inquiry that he wants to see changes in NHS Scotland. He does not want another Eljamel. So what we're expecting from this is we want to see real change.
2: The A96 north of Huntly is currently closed after a multi-vehicle crash. It happened about 7 a.m. The road between Huntly and Newton is currently closed in both directions. Aberdeen City Council co-leader Christian Allard's avoided an imminent confidence vote after the full council meeting scheduled for next month was cancelled. Labour and Conservative councillors had planned to use the meeting to hold a vote aimed at removing the SNP co-leader from office. Council officials say the 7th of October meeting was cancelled because of the additional workload created by the by-election and because none of the business on the agenda was time-sensitive. More people in the North East are being charged with domestic abuse offences, according to new figures from the Crown Office. In the 12 months to the end of March, the data shows a 32% rise in Aberdeen to almost 2,300 and a 64% increase in Peterhead. Hundreds of planes, their passengers and crew are starting today in the wrong location after an air traffic control issue caused disruption to flights yesterday. Aberdeen Airport was among those affected. And Celebrity Traitors was named Best Reality Competition at the National Television Awards, with winner Alan Carr receiving a special recognition prize. The comedian was serenaded by his co-stars from the BBC show, including Paloma Faith and Charlotte Church.
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2: It'll be mainly dry and bright today. There's a chance of showers over northern Aberdeenshire this morning, with highs of 17 degrees. I'm Alison Chalmers. You're up to date on Original 106.
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2: Seven people have been taken to hospital after a three-vehicle crash on the A96 north of Huntly. Two of those patients were transported to Aberdeen via air ambulance. The incident involving a car, a minivan and another vehicle happened at 7 a.m. A stretch of the busy Aberdeen to Inverness route at Huntly is currently closed in both directions. Questions over destroyed hospital records are expected to be in the spotlight today as the inquiry into disgraced NHS Tayside neurosurgeon Sam El-Jamel enters its second day. NHS Tayside Chief Executive Nicky Connors giving evidence. El-Jamel's accused of harming hundreds of patients at Ninemiles Hospital in Dundee. Yesterday, the inquiry heard claims on El-Jamel's CV had been found to be false. The head of the UK's air traffic control system doesn't believe yesterday's disruption to flights was caused by a cyber attack. Aberdeen Airport was among several in the UK affected. Martin Rolfe, the boss of NATS, will speak to the Transport Secretary to explain what led to more than 1,000 services being cancelled.
3: Our system is now back up and running, so we have resolved the issue and now controllers are there to help make sure that we can recover as fast as possible. The best information in terms of how long this will take to resolve lies with the airlines.
2: Police Scotland's being told to stop using tasers on children in custody amid missing data in an investigation into the use of force on young people. A report from the Children and Young People's Commissioner found the missing information, which includes not recording ages and disabilities, means the force's practice can't be scrutinised.
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2: A bit cloudy, but staying mostly dry and bright for the rest of the day, with some good sunny spells and highs of 17 degrees. I'm Alison Chalmers. 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
2: Seven people have been taken to hospital after a three-vehicle crash on the A96 north of Huntly. Two of those patients were transported to Aberdeen via air ambulance. The incident involving a car, a minivan and another vehicle happened at 7am. A stretch of the busy Aberdeen to Inverness route at Huntly is currently closed in both directions. Questions over destroyed hospital records are expected to be in the spotlight today as the inquiry into disgraced NHS Tayside neurosurgeon Sam Eljamel enters its second day. NHS Tayside Chief Executive Nicky Connors giving evidence. Eljamel's accused of harming hundreds of patients at Ninemiles Hospital in Dundee. Yesterday, the inquiry heard claims on Eljamel's CV had been found to be false. The head of the UK's air traffic control system doesn't believe yesterday's disruption to flights was caused by a cyber attack. Aberdeen Airport was among several in the UK affected. Martin Rolfe, the boss of NATS, will speak to the Transport Secretary to explain what led to more than 1,000 services being cancelled.
3: Our system is now back up and running, so we have resolved the issue and our controllers are there to help make sure that we can recover as fast as possible. The best information in terms of how long this will take to resolve lies with the airlines.
2: Police Scotland's being told to stop using tasers on children in custody amid missing data and an investigation into the use of force on young people. A report from the Children and Young People's Commissioner found the missing information, which includes not recording ages and disabilities, means the force's practice can't be scrutinised.
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0: Weather.
2: A bit cloudy, but staying mostly dry and bright for the rest of the day, with some good sunny spells and highs of 17 degrees. I'm Alison Chalmers. 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
2: A serious three-vehicle crash has closed the A96 north of Huntley this morning, with seven people hospitalised. Tom Irvin has the details.
3: The collision happened just before 7 this morning. Five people have been rushed to Aberdeen Royal Infirmary, with two flown there by air ambulance. Two others were taken to Dr. Gray's Hospital in Elgin. The A96 remains closed in both directions near the B9022 junction, with emergency crews still at the scene. Drivers are being warned to avoid the area, with traffic facing disruption and local diversions in place.
2: NHS Tayside's chief executive is being grilled over the destruction of hospital records at the public inquiry into disgraced neurosurgeon Sam El-Jamil. Nicky Connors giving evidence. The brain surgeon is accused of harming hundreds of patients at Nine Mills Hospital. Oil prices have risen above $100 a barrel for the first time since July after the US hit Iranian tankers overnight. American officials claim it was in response to further attempted missile attacks on a Navy warship. The hikes and disruption to supplies have seen drivers here paying more at the pumps in recent days. Finally, it sounds like Michael McIntyre used last night's National Television Awards to tap up potential guests for his big show. The comedian went home with the Bruce Forsyth Entertainment Award for a second year running. But he was also looking to secure a few more big names for the next series.
4: Gordon Ramsay is here. He is a man who's so busy. And I would like him to come on the show. And I've asked him many times, so I'll ask him again.
2: The Celebrity Traitors and Clarkson's Farm were among the other big winners, while the Special Recognition Award was given to Alan Carr.
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2: A bit cloudy, but staying mostly dry and bright for the rest of the day, with some good sunny spells and highs of 17 degrees. I'm Alison Chalmers. You're up to date on Original 106.
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2: A serious three-vehicle crash closed the A96 north of Huntley this morning with seven people hospitalised. Tom Irvin has the details.
3: The collision happened just before seven this morning. Five people have been rushed to Aberdeen Royal Infirmary, with two flown there by air ambulance. Another two were taken to Dr Gray's Hospital in Elgin. The A96 was closed in both directions near the B9022 junction until lunchtime while emergency crews worked at the scene.
2: NHS Tayside's chief executive is being grilled over the destruction of hospital records at the public inquiry into disgraced neurosurgeon Sam El-Jamal. Nicky Connors giving evidence. The brain surgeon is accused of harming hundreds of patients at Nine Mills Hospital. Oil prices have risen above $100 a barrel for the first time since July after the US hit Iranian tankers overnight. American officials claim it was in response to further attempted missile attacks on a Navy warship. The hikes and disruption to supplies have seen drivers here paying more at the pumps in recent days. Finally, it sounds like Michael McIntyre used last night's National Television Awards to tap up potential guests for his big show. The comedian went home with the Bruce Forsyth Entertainment Award for a second year running, but he was also looking to secure a few more big names for the next series.
4: Gordon Ramsay is here. He is a man who's so busy, and I would like him to come on the show, and I've asked him many times, so I'll ask him again.
2: The Celebrity Traitors and Clarkson's Farm were among the other big winners, while the Special Recognition Award was given to Alan Carr.
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2: A bit cloudy, but staying mostly dry and bright for the rest of the day, with some good sunny spells and highs of 17 degrees. I'm Alison Chalmers. 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
2: Seven people have been taken to hospital after a crash on the A96 near Huntly. Two patients were transported to Aberdeen by air ambulance after the collision at about 7 this morning. A stretch of the route was closed in both directions near the B9022 junction while emergency crews worked at the scene. NHST South Chief Executive Nicky Connor is personally sorry for the Health Board's destruction of 40 theatre logbooks relevant to the El Jamel inquiry. She's made a formal apology after being prompted by Senior Counsel Jamie Dawson KC in day two of the inquiry into the disgraced neurosurgeon. Sam El Jamel is accused of harming hundreds of patients during his time working at Aynwells Hospital in Dundee. Three men are due in court this week following the discovery of a cannabis farm at a house in Aberdeen. Police targeted the property on Pictillam Avenue on Monday. The trio, aged 20, 31 and 38, were arrested and charged in connection with the cannabis cultivation. And Aberdeen's developmental coach Stuart Duff is praising the first team players who helped his side beat Ross County in the KDM Evolution Trophy.
3: When we get first team players down with us, that's probably as good as we'll get as in regards to their attitude and application towards games. A lot of them not played a lot of minutes. Nicky, Devlin, Mitchell Frame, Antti Palaversa, Jack Milne. Four guys that have not played many minutes. Absolutely. And then you add in the younger lads who have not played that many minutes. It's a tall order.
2: He's speaking with Original 106 there as his young Dons emerged as the 4-3 winners over County and Dingwall.
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2: Rather cloudy with some brighter sunny intervals this afternoon and highs of 17 Celsius. I'm Skye McCord. 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
2: Seven people have been taken to hospital after a crash on the A96 near Huntly. Two patients were transported to Aberdeen by air ambulance after the collision at about 7 this morning. A stretch of the route was closed in both directions near the B9022 junction while emergency crews worked at the scene. NHST Side Chief Executive Nicky Connor is personally sorry for the Health Board's destruction of 40 theatre logbooks relevant to the LGML inquiry. She's made a formal apology after being prompted by Senior Counsel Jamie Dawson KC in day two of the inquiry into the disgraced neurosurgeon. Sam LGML is accused of harming hundreds of patients during his time working at Ninewells Hospital in Dundee. Three men are due in court this week following the discovery of a cannabis farm at a house in Aberdeen. Police targeted the property on Pictillam Avenue on Monday. The trio, aged 20, 31 and 38, were arrested and charged in connection with the cannabis cultivation. And Aberdeen's developmental coach Stuart Duff is praising the first team players who helped his side beat Ross County in the KDM Evolution Trophy.
3: When we get first team players down with us, that's probably as good as we'll get as in regards to their attitude and application towards games. A lot of them not played a lot of minutes. Nicky, Devlin, Mitchell Frame, Antti Palaversa, Jack Milne. Four guys that have not played many minutes. Absolutely. And then you add in the younger lads who have not played that many minutes. It's a tall order.
2: He's speaking with Original 106 there as his young Dons emerged as the 4-3 winners over County and Dingwall.
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2: Rather cloudy with some brighter sunny intervals this afternoon and highs of 17 Celsius. I'm Sky McCord. 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
2: Seven people have been hospitalised after a serious crash on the A96 Aberdeen to Inverness Road north of Huntly. The incident involving a car, a minivan and another vehicle happened at about seven this morning. Five patients were taken to Aberdeen Royal Infirmary, with two flown by air ambulance. NHS Tayside's chief executive has admitted the Health Board's investigation into the destruction of Eldrimell inquiry evidence contained conflicting statements. Around 40 key theatre logbooks were shredded. The public inquiry into the scandal involving the disgraced neurosurgeon Sam Eldrimell, who worked at Nine Wells in Dundee, began this week, with chief executive Nikki Connor becoming the board's first witness. She told the inquiry she was unhappy with the internal investigation and brought in an external auditing firm to review the case. Police in Aberdeen have made three arrests in connection with a cannabis farm discovered in the Hilton area of the city. The cultivation was uncovered at a house in Picktillam Avenue on Monday. Three men have since been charged and were expected to appear in court this week. In sports, Aberdeen's first team players were key in the Dons Development Squad's KTM Evolution Trophy win over Ross County last night. That's according to developmental coach Stuart Duff, as he tells Original 106 his side managed to dig deep to gain the late 4-3 victory.
3: I was actually quite pleased when we did go down to 10 and just see a bit more of the character, right? Who's going to dig in and stand up to be counted? And to a man, I've just said to him in there, I couldn't be prouder of him. I thought it was an excellent team performance.
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2: A dry evening with some late brightness, becoming chilly as temperatures drop down to 8 degrees. I'm Sky McCord. You're up to date on Original 106.
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2: Seven people have been hospitalised after a serious crash on the A96 Aberdeen to Inverness Road north of Huntsley. The incident involving a car, a minivan and another vehicle happened at about 7 this morning. Five patients were taken to Aberdeen Royal Infirmary, with two flown by air ambulance. NHS Tayside's chief executive has admitted the health board's investigation into the destruction of El Jamel inquiry evidence contained conflicting statements. Around 40 key theatre logbooks were shredded. The public inquiry into the scandal involving disgraced neurosurgeon Sam El Jamel, who worked at Nine Wells in Dundee, began this week, with chief executive Nikki Connor becoming the board's first witness. She told the inquiry she was unhappy with the internal investigation and brought in an external auditing firm to review the case. The Metropolitan Police has launched an investigation following allegations of Reform UK breached foreign donation rules. It follows an undercover report by Channel 4 News last week. Reform says it'll fully cooperate and denies any wrongdoing. Here's Sky political correspondent Ali Fortescue.
3: There was an expectation that we could see an investigation. It had been reported that the Met were looking for the raw footage from Channel 4. Now they've confirmed that's happening. We know there's also an internal investigation in the Reform Party.
2: Police in Aberdeen have made three arrests in connection with a cannabis farm discovered in the Hilton area of the city. The cultivation was uncovered at a house in Pictolam Avenue on Monday. Three men have since been charged and were expected to appear in court this week. And in sports, Aberdeen's first team players were key in the Dons Development Squad's KTM Evolution Trophy win over Ross County last night. That's according to developmental coach Stuart Duff, as he tells Original 106 his side managed to dig deep to gain the late 4-3 victory.
4: I was actually quite pleased when we did go down to 10 and just see a bit more of the character, right? Who's going to dig in and stand up to be counted? And to a man, I've just said to him in there, I couldn't be prouder of him. I thought it was an excellent team performance, and you know, if we came in 3-3, I would have been just as happy. But to get that winner with that bit of quality at the end, again, that's spoken about, it's just icing on the cake.
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0: weather.
2: A dry evening with some late brightness, becoming chilly as temperatures drop down to 8 degrees. I'm Sky McCord. 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
2: Seven people have been taken to hospital, two of which via air ambulance, after a crash on the A96 Aberdeen to Inverness Road north of Huntley. Emergency services, including police, ambulance and fire services, were dispatched to the scene. The road was closed in both directions following the collision about seven this morning, before reopening this afternoon. NHS Tayside Chief Executive Nicky Connor has faced questions at the inquiry into disgraced neurosurgeon Samuel Jamel. Ms Connor was quizzed by the inquiry's counsel Jamie Dawson KC and called out for reading from a pre-rehearsed script while giving evidence. The long-awaited public inquiry into the Tayside medical scandal started this week. El Jamel is accused of harming hundreds of patients during his time working at Ninewells Hospital in Dundee. The Scottish Lib Dems justice spokesperson Yi Pei Chau Turvey has demanded an urgent meeting with Justice Secretary Neil Gray. She says she's not received a response to her party's letter to the First Minister about tackling violence against women 2 months ago.
3: I wrote to the First Minister about this issue at the beginning of the summer, but 2 months on, I have yet to receive a reply. That is why I have now sought an urgent meeting with the Justice Secretary for clarity on how exactly the government plans to translate its warm words into action.
2: Airlines have written to the government expressing serious concern after yesterday's air traffic outage. They're calling for action following the third major system failure in 3 years. More than 330,000 passengers have been impacted and more than 2,000 flights cancelled or delayed. Transport Secretary Heidi Alexander has asked the Civil Aviation Authority to investigate, with a report expected in 6 months' time.
4: So while my understanding from that is that we can rule out a cyber attack on this occasion, I do not believe this issue was unavoidable.
2: And finally, the Spice Girls have sparked fresh reunion speculation with a cryptic social media post. They're asking superfans to take part in an unspecified event on Thursday afternoon.
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2: A dry evening with some late brightness, becoming chilly as temperatures drop down to 8 degrees. I'm Sky McCord. 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
12: And now, the weather.
13: Outside, gloomy skies, a persistent drizzle and a chilly wind blowing from the west, north, east and south. But inside, temperatures of toasty warm with a high chance of plush rugs, soft lighting and snuggly throws. 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
2: Seven people have been taken to hospital, two of which via air ambulance, after a crash on the A96 Aberdeen to Inverness Road north of Huntly. Emergency services, including police, ambulance and fire services, were dispatched to the scene. The road was closed in both directions following the collision about seven this morning, before reopening this afternoon. NHS Tayside Chief Executive Nicky Connor has faced questions at the inquiry into disgraced neurosurgeon Samuel Jamel. Ms Connor was quizzed by the inquiry's counsel Jamie Dawson KC and called out for reading from a pre-rehearsed script while giving evidence. The long-awaited public inquiry into the Tayside medical scandal started this week. El Jamel is accused of harming hundreds of patients during his time working at Nine Wells Hospital in Dundee. The Scottish Lib Dems justice spokesperson Yipei Chowdhury has demanded an urgent meeting with Justice Secretary Neil Gray. She says she's not received a response to her party's letter to the First Minister about tackling violence against women 2 months ago.
3: I wrote to the First Minister about this issue at the beginning of the summer, but 2 months on, I have yet to receive a reply. That is why I have now sought an urgent meeting with the Justice Secretary for clarity on how exactly the government plans to translate its warm words into action.
2: Airlines have written to the government expressing serious concern after yesterday's air traffic outage. They're calling for action following the third major system failure in 3 years. More than 330,000 passengers have been impacted and more than 2,000 flights cancelled or delayed. Transport Secretary Heidi Alexander has asked the Civil Aviation Authority to investigate, with a report expected in 6 months' time.
4: So while my understanding from NATS is that we can rule out a cyber attack on this occasion, I do not believe this issue was unavoidable.
2: And finally, the Spice Girls have sparked fresh reunion speculation with a cryptic social media post. They're asking superfans to take part in an unspecified event on Thursday afternoon.
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2: A dry evening with some late brightness, becoming chilly as temperatures drop down to 8 degrees. I'm Sky McCord. You're up to date on Original 106.

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